0: been watching you.
1: 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Come on.
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0: 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Summer Hits.
1: 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But I don't know about that. There's many times that we've loved and we've shared love and made love. 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